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1: 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Kickstands up and Jeeps rolling at 11. They'll make stops at the Country Store in Shady Valley, at 421 Creamery in Mountain City, Watauga Point, and ending at Watauga Goat Tap House in Hampton. 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She has fought hard, but has a long road ahead, and this will help with her medical bills. 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
1: Hey, it's Buzz, and this Sunday, it's Buddha Bash. We're going to get together and raise some much-needed funds for Buddha. From Bikerware in Kingsport, he's done so much in the community, we're going to give back. So join us this coming Sunday at 12 noon until 5 p.m. at the Tennessee Hills Brew Stillery on South Walnut Street in Johnson City. We've got live music, we've got food trucks, we've got motorcycles, we've got a bikini wash, we've got raffles, and we've got Jerry George and myself, Buzz, broadcasting live. Come on down. We'd love to see you.
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2: Here are a couple of events going on Saturday for a great cause. 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Kickstands up and Jeeps rolling at 11. They'll make stops at the Country Store in Shady Valley, at 421 Creamery in Mountain City, Watauga Point, and ending at Watauga Goat Tap House in Hampton. The cost is $30 per vehicle. Half of the money raised will go to a suicide prevention organization, and the other half will benefit Destiny, who was attacked by someone she trusted. She has fought hard, but has a long road ahead, and this will help with her medical bills. The We Care Hawkins County Cruise In for Recovery is on Saturday from noon until 5 at Rogersville City Park. 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Entry fee is $25 for all show cars. 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

0: Tune in weekdays around 4 p.m. for the 4 o'clock Deep Cut. 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
1: Hey, this is Jerry George, and here's some of what's going on this weekend. 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You can get pancakes, bacon or sausage, and a drink for $10. 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All proceeds benefit Hampton High School softball. The Buddha Bash is on Sunday from noon until 5 at Tennessee Hills on West Walnut in Johnson City. 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Good times for a greater cause. 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They'll have a bikini bike wash, a food truck, live music from below 7 and more. All are welcome. 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
1: Hi, this is Jerry George, and here's some of what's going on. 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

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Riding the wind since 1937.

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1: Here are a couple of events going on Saturday for a great cause. The Lady Jeep Warriors will host a benefit ride for Destiny on Saturday to raise awareness for suicide prevention and to raise awareness for domestic violence. 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Kickstands up and Jeeps rolling at 11. They'll make stops at the Country Store in Shady Valley, at 421 Creamery in Mountain City, Watauga Point, and ending at Watauga Goat Tap House in Hampton. The cost is $30 per vehicle. 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She has fought hard, but has a long road ahead, and this will help with her medical bills. The We Care Hawkins County Cruise In for Recovery is on Saturday from noon until 5 at Rogersville City Park. 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
1: Hey, it's Buzz, and this Sunday, it's Buddha Bash. We're going to get together and raise some much-needed funds for Buddha. From Biker Wear in Kingsport, he's done so much in the community, we're going to give back. So join us this coming Sunday at 12 noon until 5 p.m. at the Tennessee Hills Brew Stillery on South Walnut Street in Johnson City. We've got live music, we've got food trucks, we've got motorcycles, we've got a bikini wash, we've got raffles, and we've got Jerry, George, and myself, Buzz, broadcasting live. Come on down. We'd love to see you.
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Riding the wind since 1937.

Hey, it's Buzz, and this Sunday, it's Buddha Bash. We're going to get together and raise some much-needed funds for Buddha. From Biker Wear in Kingsport, he's done so much in the community, we're going to give back.

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2: We are looking at a gorgeous day for this Friday. Great weather tonight, by the way, for high school football games. For Friday afternoon, sunny, high at 73 degrees. We'll see clear skies, cool temperatures for Friday night, overnight low down to 44. And on Saturday, partly cloudy, 73. Sunday, just as nice. Partly cloudy skies, 73. By the way, the overnight lows in the mountains could dip into the upper 30s. From Storm Team Live Viper 11 Weather, I'm Chief Meteorologist Mark Reynolds.
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0: Discussion off and on. It's great. I think probably makes Chelsea feel better to know that everybody is forgetting things when they go on a vacation. We got several voicemails that came in, podcast listeners, I believe, sharing their own tales of forgetting something on a vacation.
1: My buddy, he went on vacation in their motorhome, him, his wife, a couple of kids, and their dog. They got up about midway through California, stopped at a rest stop. And they let the dog go to the bathroom and all that. Well, I guess they forgot to, one of the kids forgot to put the dog back in the motorhome. So everybody loaded up and they went up the road, probably about a half an hour or so. And then they're like, hey, where's the dog? Oh, I thought you had him. Oh, no, no dog. So turn around, go back to the rest area, look all around, no dog, search everything. Well, they're on a trip to go someplace for, I guess, a month or whatever. So they continue on their way on their vacation. You know, everybody's got long faces. They're all sad about their dog. You know, it's lost. Anyway, he gets back home, I guess after about a month or month and a half or whatever. They get a phone call and some guy, hey, we got your dog. And he's like, oh, and so I guess they start talking with the guy. Apparently, these people saw the dog at the rest stop. They were going on vacation in their motorhome. So they took the dog with them on their vacation. So this dog went on a vacation with this strange family he doesn't know, and then when he got back home, was returned to his rightful owner. You guys are doing a great job. Bye.
0: Chelsea, you could have forgot the dog in another state, apparently.
2: That would be awful.
0: However, is it nice to know that maybe you can do the same for yourself? I mean, if you ever think to yourself, man, I would love to go on vacation with a different family.
2: Just hang out at a rest stop.
0: Yes. And you may get picked up by another family, and they'll take you on their vacation.
3: Or what did we learn about rest stops from There's Something About Mary? Okay, just be careful.
0: Whatever. There's been a lot of changes. World's safe. Or you could be this guy.
4: Too long time of a listener, first time caller. On that whole forgetting thing with your vacation, I once forgot my green card to the Netherlands. My wife went home with the kids, sent me the green card. I had to stay longer, brought back Corona. That's not fun.
0: So the bottom line of that is he somehow got somewhere, another country, and didn't have his green card, so had to stay until his wife could go home and mail it back to him, which sounds a little fishy. I got to be honest with you, because that's a great way to hang out in the Netherlands. I can't tell if he's from the Netherlands and he was somewhere else, or he was, I don't know if it's reversed. I don't know. And why did you need to bring back Corona?
3: It sounds like he went to the Netherlands, was trying to get back into the country, didn't have his green card, which would, you know, hey, I'm okay to be here. And that's why she had to mail it to the Netherlands.
2: They have Corona in the Netherlands?
0: This is what I don't understand.
3: There. Well, just because you wear wooden shoes doesn't prevent you from getting diseases.
2: I've been there.
0: Wooden shoes. It's a Mexican beer, though, so I'm not sure. Wouldn't it be Heineken?
2: It would. They have
0: That's
2: a whole...
0: Confused by the whole thing. But
2: distribution center.
0: There's another great idea, Chelsea. Just forget your passport.
2: Oops,
0: go on vacation.
2: Right. Got to stay here without my family for a while. In this beautiful country.
0: Right. What a tragedy. Got to ride a bike. Thanks to the multiple people who've said, guys, I think he was talking about the coronavirus and not the beer.
2: Okay, so he brought it back home.
0: I thought, why is he bringing Corona back, and why isn't it fun?
3: Well, the guys are rubes. We work with rubes.
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1: Well, there's certainly a lot going on today, which we will get to, obviously, throughout the course of the show. However, I thought important to jump out with one of the voicemails that we've gotten. I'll just play it.
2: Hi there. I've been a listener for a couple years, and I thought to myself, I wonder what Woody and Wilcox and Chelsea look like. Obviously, I know who Chelsea is when she's speaking, but I'm like, who are these characters, this Woody person and this Wilcox person? So I needed to look up pictures. And I want to say the person with the scrungy voice is Woody, like the tall, skinny guy with the blue shirt on. And Wilcox is a bigger guy. Sorry. But I'd like to know who's who. So, Woody, are you the skinny one or the fat one? Wilcox, are you the skinny one or the fat one? I just don't know who's who. Chelsea, you look beautiful.
1: I'm a little bit confused by the call. First of all, I think it's funny that she was like, who's the bigger one? Sorry. And then she's like, who's the fat one? So I feel like within the course of 30 seconds, she was like, well, enough with the pleasantries. There's a fat guy and I don't know who it is. But I also don't know. She said the scrungy voice and then the tall, skinny. I couldn't follow along with what her actual logic was. Maybe it's because it's early in the morning and I'm just struggling. But she didn't throw out her own guess. As far as I could tell, did she or did she?
3: Not as far as I heard during that call. Although,
1: am I the one with the scrungy voice?
4: Yes.
3: Yes.
1: Okay.
3: I'm the fat one, I guess.
2: The person with the scrungy voice is Woody, the tall, skinny guy with the blue shirt on. And Wilcox is a bigger guy. Sorry. But I'd like to know who's who. So, Woody, are you the skinny one or the fat one? Wilcox, are you the skinny one or the fat one?
1: Okay, so she had it opposite, yes. I guess.
3: Yeah, and I think that's pretty common, especially if you've listened to the show for a bit of time. It's Woody and Wilcox, although Wilcox usually typically starts things off, and that sort of throws people. Right.
1: Right. They think your name is first, so you should be the first one talking.
3: Kind of. It's almost like a subliminal thing, right?
1: I don't know if it's a subliminal thing. I'm not sure you're using it right, but I do agree that it's confusing.
4: Subconsciously, is I think.
3: Now, we're not going to change it because it's been that way for a couple of decades.
1: Yeah. I don't know if I was always a scrungy one. I think I think my voice has changed a little bit over the years, oddly. And I don't know if I'm dying or if that's just my voice saying enough already, for crying out loud. But I think she had it opposite, right?
4: She did, yes.
1: Okay, so scrungy, skinny one is me.
4: Wilcox.
1: Fat, smoother voice is Woody.
3: Thank you.
1: You're welcome.
4: Please say bigger guy.
1: Sorry.
4: Or whatever she said.
1: My fault. On that topic, though.
5: Afternoon, beanbags. Only halfway through the podcast, but I caught Wilcox in a lie and felt the need to call in. Wilcox, you stated that Woody has forever and always been the exact same person who just changed size. Could not disagree more. I think you're forgetting about the winter formal or prom picture that you guys posted a few months back. At this point, I'm convinced that's not even the same person in the picture. I'm pretty sure Woody murdered that young man and just assumed his life. That could not be more different.
1: Yeah, well, you're right there too. But let's not also forget then a couple of years later, the picture that emerged after his kids called him a chonker, which we had never seen that photo. And I've worked with Woody for 20 years, and that picture just magically appeared within the last couple of months.
3: My college graduation photo.
1: Woody did look like a different person in high school. And then at the end of college, as his kids said, chonker. And then since then, he's actually lost some weight. So the whole thing was wrong. Like, I was way off if I said he's never changed. He actually has changed significantly.
4: What you meant, I believe, at the time is that his body structure, I have referred to as loose parts put together.
3: Yeah.
4: He had that same thing as a child, you know, with the ET thing.
1: Note to the jury, Chelsea's motioning at her midsection, sort of torso area. She's doing like a stomach thing.
4: So that really hasn't changed.
1: Well, I can't tell because in the photo that he's referencing where he says Woody killed that young man and assumed his identity, he's wearing a tuxedo. So I can't really tell what's going on in the ET area, if I can use that expression.
3: It's still there.
4: Yeah.
1: Okay.
4: It's just hidden.
1: All right. Well, good. I'm glad we got that out of the way. I wanted to make sure we really hit the important stuff right out of the gate. And I know for some, that can be, you know, when you can't tell who you're listening to, that's frustrating. It's going to be still frustrating because, you know, the show. But at least you've gotten that part out of the way. And it's always interesting to me for somebody who's been listening for a couple of years and has never looked at social media or a website. So that's a fascinating, you know, revelation as well. All right, let's move forward. Today's an interesting day. A couple of things I want to get to as I learned something I thought was wild, like within the last 20 minutes. I want to get to that. It involves something that you can actually see starting this weekend. And we've got some fun with football audio as we get into the weekend. How about those Atlanta Falcons? Apparently not as terrible as everyone thought. And Chelsea, I don't know if you've looked at scores.
3: What's going on?
1: They blew Green Bay out of the water last night.
3: What's going on?
1: In Lambeau.
4: It's a weird start to the season.
1: Worst loss in Lambeau for Green Bay in 7 years. So, and that was the Falcons, who scored 3 points against Carolina last week. So, anyway, whether you like football or not, irrelevant. We've got some fun with football audio on the way next.
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1: So you certainly don't have to be a football fan necessarily to enjoy what we've got here, which is fun with football audio. But for those that do follow along a little bit, after Atlanta was terrible in week one, what was the final against the Panthers?
2: Something to three.
1: 35-3, 34-3, something like that.
2: 34-3.
3: Yep.
1: Last night they beat Green Bay 35-14 in Green Bay.
4: And Green Bay is not a horrible team.
1: Well, I don't know.
4: They're not
1: know.
4: Great.
1: They're not clearly. Great. No, exactly. But it's like you always said, Woody. I mean.
0: And now, a moment with Woody.
4: And we are talking the NFL. They say on any given Sunday, any team can beat any other team. I'm sure they say it that way.
1: They say it exactly like that, as a matter of fact.
0: That was a moment with Woody.
3: Yesterday wasn't Sunday, though, so that's why that didn't come into play.
1: Absolutely came into play. But you don't have to be a fan of football. You just have to be a middle schooler to enjoy the stuff out of context from the broadcast booth. And that's what fun with football audio is.
5: Yeah, they got a little more beef up front there. A little push in the caboose there.
6: Remember I talked about his ability to play not only in the back end, but down inside the box. He does such a nice job here of filling the hole. Here he is down here. He's going to get tight to the butt.
1: What?
4: Wow. You realize you're talking about football, right?
7: You take a look at that backside. You see two people engaged.
4: I thought there's usually a ring involved.
8: Watch how he extends and then feeds back inside. Man, that is a grown man inside there.
1: Hell yeah.
7: You can't keep riding him, even a little bit of a tug there. That's a classic muff.
4: Classic.
9: A'shaun Robinson.
10: Watch the right hand. Every time he's searching for a hole, and there's just nothing there.
1: You got your hole searching hand is what you got there.
5: Yeah, you have to be impressed. Going to come right across his face here.
1: I am impressed.
5: This is when football gets wild. Watch Marlon Mack come behind Brissett. He's right there, and he's going to give him a little body weight one more time.
1: Chris is very excited about that.
4: Yep.
7: 64% of his balls, they're crossing the face.
4: How do you know it's 64%?
1: He was great at math.
10: Look at the technique and then the hands. This is why you practice the jugs and you work and work and work. Little pull there, and I love this part. Extending, using those hands, perfection.
1: Kids, take note. Work the jugs.
7: Penetration from the backside squirts out. 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
1: Lordy.
11: And wow. 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
1: That's your fun with football audio. 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I'll explain it coming up next.
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1: There's a lot that I want to get to here, but two things specifically. One of them is today's the day that that new Brad Pitt movie hits. We had talked about this when we first heard about it, and I said, this is one, and I don't say this about a ton of movies. Maybe you feel similarly. This is one I want to see. So this is, it's called The Heart of the Beast. It's a PG-13, but Brad Pitt plays a retired Special Forces officer, survives a plane crash, fights his way through the Alaskan wilderness with his combat dog as predators and the harsh elements close in on the two of them.
2: If you watched any sports over the last couple of weekends, it's basically every commercial break they played the trailer for this movie. And I was an immediate, nope, there's a dog in it. Something bad may happen. I can't go see this movie. That was like literally, it looks amazing. The cinematography is outstanding and it looks beautiful. And I'm like, I can't watch it.
3: You are.
1: Because of the dog?
2: Yeah.
3: We established yesterday, Woody, that you are actively rooting for the failure of people.
2: You know why?
1: That he is a sociopath, yes. Essentially.
2: Because to watch a human fail at Survivor is joyous.
3: But
2: the dog potentially dying in a movie? Horrible. Right.
3: This is the one thing you're sensitive about.
2: I think all humans agree on that. We can point and laugh at quote-unquote reality TV fails.
1: Well, no, yeah. But you've rooted for real failure, too.
2: Let's
1: not limit it to the show Survivor. Yeah, you've actively rooted against normal people.
3: But then can we tell? Isn't there a website that'll tell us everything's okay?
1: I think there is. By the way, I don't want you to spoil it for me. From watching the trailers, I don't think this is one where the dog is going to die. I don't think so, but obviously I don't know.
3: They should all get an R rating. Remember who said that? Somebody said that.
1: That if a dog dies, it should get an R rating. Yeah. But I think they just don't want to reveal that, obviously, because that could be a huge piece of the drama and the plot line.
2: Mm-hmm. I'm on doesthedogdie.com, and they do have a rating. As a matter of fact, the producer of the movie put out a tweet yesterday discussing this.
1: Okay, well, I kind of do want to know.
2: I'm quoting, this is the producer of Heart of the Beast, which opens in theaters today. Quote, look, everybody loves a dog. It's about the only thing the whole world agrees on. So let me put your mind at ease right now. The dog does not die. You're welcome.
1: Wow.
2: So apparently there's enough people out there like me who are like, I'm not going to go see this movie because it might happen. He felt the need to be like, I need those dollars.
1: You're right. Yeah. Like they must really be concerned about people like you, because otherwise, why would you reveal that pre-movie?
2: Because my gut instinct after seeing the trailer was, this is going to be one of those heart wrenchers where you leave the theater and you're just a puddle.
3: Right.
2: I don't want that.
3: It's also PG-13, so that opens up the audience a little bit more to younger kids, and so maybe that matters more.
2: By the way, Brad Pitt everywhere. He was at Bristol Motor Speedway. Tom Cruise is everywhere because that Digger movie's out in a couple of weeks.
1: Next weekend. Right. Yeah, I will see that as well. I think I'll see this Brad Pitt movie. I got to just figure out what time.
2: By the way, I'm on doesTomCruiseDieInThisMovie.com. I won't spoil it for
1: does
2: you.
1: Does Tom Cruise die in this movie.com?
2: Just to take off on does the dog die?
1: Okay. Well, I don't think he dies in the Digger movie either, but I guess I have no clue there either. All right. Well, we spent a lot of time on that. There is something else. There's a movie that's coming out in limited release this weekend, but it is in theaters, and it stars somebody that was a shocker to me. Someone that I didn't even know existed. I'll share that with you coming up next.
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5: 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I'm Jacob Townsend. Thursday night's availability report released for Texas and Tennessee. Still questionable for the Longhorns, the running back Hollywood Smothers. No changes for Tennessee. Dylan Lewis, the defensive back, is still out. Running backs Javon Gordon, the defensive lineman Nathan Robinson, both listed as questionable for the Vols. Johnny Knoxville will be chosen as ESPN's College Game Day guest picker. Former Tennessee quarterback Peyton Manning will also be part of the show, taking part in the Pat McAfee kicking contest during the pregame show there on ESPN on Saturday morning. The family of Tennessee linebackers coach William Enge requests prayers and privacy as they announced on Thursday evening that he has been in the hospital dealing with a personal medical issue. The family appreciates the prayers and support and asks that if you respect their privacy at this time. He was not on the sideline for the win over Kennesaw State this past weekend. It was the Falcons over the Packers last night on Thursday Night Football, and in baseball was the Braves losing to the Reds 7-6. I'm Jacob Townsend with WQT Sports on this Friday morning.
6: What a beautiful, fabulous Friday here. Temperatures in the 40s and 50s this morning. A lot of sunshine. And we'll get to about 74 here in the Tri-Cities, 60s in the mountains. We definitely are chilling out tonight with those lower to mid-40s. And then over the weekend, more sunshine, highs in the mid-70s. From Storm Team Low Weather, I'm meteorologist Jeremy Eisenhoff.
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1: This Friday, a lot of movies coming out. A huge number, actually. And then some cool trailers that were released for upcoming movies, some of which we've put out on social media at Woody and Wilcox. But we'll get to that in a second. Today, we mentioned Brad Pitt's new movie called Heart of the Beast comes out. This is the one where it's he and his dog, and he's a former Special Forces officer, has to make his way out of the wilds of Alaska. Looks really fascinating. And if you are afraid that you can't see it because the dog's going to die, oddly, the producer of the movie already went out in public and said, dog does not die. Mm. So they obviously were a little bit concerned about that. The other thing that's interesting is the new movie about Chris Hansen and To Catch a Predator comes out today. This is the one that he's not a fan of and doesn't like how they've done it. Chris Hansen doesn't.
2: This is the Robert Pattinson
1: one. Yes, it's called Prime Time.
3: Although admittedly, he says he hasn't seen the whole movie.
1: No, he hasn't seen the whole movie because they were going to force him to sign an NDA. You know, he wouldn't talk about it. And he's like, I'm not doing that. But he says it's exploitive and an insult to those who work to protect children. So he not on board with this thing that's all about him. And it's all about the To Catch a Predator show. So that's out in theaters today. But there was another movie that's in small release called The Deputy. And among other things, it's got William H. Macy in it. It's got Tiffany Haddish in it. But it stars a guy named Duke Nicholson. Anybody familiar with Duke Nicholson?
3: Duke Nicholson.
1: That's correct.
2: No. Sounds like a menswear line.
1: Okay. I wasn't familiar with him either, and he is Jack Nicholson's grandson. And it was at that point that I said, I didn't even know Jack Nicholson had kids, let alone a grandson who's starring in movies. Am I the only one?
2: I guess I never thought about his kids, but I figure he's a part of that group. They all have kids.
1: But not. Was he married? I don't even know if he was married at any point. I always thought of Jack Nicholson as the wily playboy bachelor. I never even knew there was anybody specific in his life.
3: Thanks to Google, I have found out that Jack Nicholson has 6 children.
2: What?
3: From 5 different relationships, including when he was married, first child in 1963.
1: Holy moly.
3: So his oldest is a 62-year-old woman, Jennifer Nicholson. Got a 55-year-old son, 44-year-old daughter, another daughter who's 36, a son who's 34, and a daughter who's 32 who he's never publicly acknowledged.
2: But no newborns like the other ones.
1: Right. Well, give it time. He's not dead yet. How old is he? I don't even know that answer.
2: 80-something?
1: He might be getting closer to 90. Is that possible?
3: 89 years old. He'll be 90 in April.
1: There you go.
2: Wow.
1: That's
2: the same group.
1: That's wild. Obviously fairly private, or maybe I'm just missing all of it. I don't know. But Duke Nicholson is one of his grandkids who stars in this movie called The Deputy. I don't know much about it, but I do like William H. Macy and Tiffany Haddish and was blown away to find out that Jack Nicholson had all these kids and grandkids. So that was a shocker to me. The other thing is, today's the day that the Nate Bargatze movie starts streaming. Remember, it was a theater movie called The Breadwinner.
2: Yep.
1: I love Nate Bargatze as a stand-up comic. I must admit, I did not love this movie. Just because it felt like it wasn't original enough. It didn't feel like what I hoped I would see from Nate Bargatze, but it wasn't terrible. It just was like, you knew exactly where it was going.
2: Right, formula.
3: And was it you, Chelsea, who said it felt like they took Nate's stand-up and made a movie out of it?
2: It was Wilcox, but yeah.
1: Yes, there was that. But even that I would allow if it was very original.
2: It's very predictable. Yeah, we've seen this before.
1: Yes. It was like Mr. Mom. It was one of those sorts of things. And it just, those were sort of the same recurring jokes.
2: You know how I feel about those tropes. Oh, dumb dad doesn't even know where the kids go to school. Come on, give you guys a little bit more credit, you know?
1: Yeah, but his bit on that in his stand-up about dad not knowing where the kids go to school is very funny.
2: It is funny.
1: It's a funny bit.
2: But keep it as a bit and don't make a whole movie out of it, you know?
1: Yeah, I hear you. And by the way, the trailer for the Ozzy Osbourne movie is out. That movie doesn't come out until the end of October. But this is the filming of his final concert. And it's got a bunch of other bands in it as well. I think Guns N' Roses and
3: Tool.
1: I can't remember who Metallica. Else is in it, but that trailer is out. Also, the trailer for the new biopic about John Madden, starring Nicolas Cage.
2: He's in everything.
3: He is in everything.
1: He plays John Madden in this movie, and it's called, oddly enough, Madden. It comes out around Thanksgiving, I think, but the trailer just dropped within the last 24 hours.
3: Nick Cage, Christian Bale, John Mulaney, Shane Gillis, even Marshawn Lynch from the NFL, Catherine Hahn, Sienna Miller. It's like
2: a lot of comics in there, too.
3: It looks funny, but I watched the trailer when it dropped yesterday. Amazeballs.
2: Amazeballs.
1: Amazeballs. Ooh, wow,
2: that's
1: we got amazeballs from
3: that's,
1: Woody.
3: I intentionally dropped the amazeballs on that because that's how good it looks.
1: Wow, that's huge praise from Woody.
2: Right.
1: So there's a lot, including also, I don't know if you care, but the season debut of Saturday Night Live is happening this weekend, and Jalen Brunson, NBA star, will be the first host of the new season. So you got that going for you.
2: Odd.
1: Lots out there for you to choose.
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1: We were talking about some of the movies that come out today. Obviously, Friday, big day for movie openings. One of them is the new Brad Pitt movie. You've seen all the commercials, I'm sure. But it's he and his dog, and he plays a special forces officer who survives a plane crash in Alaska, has to make his way out of the wilderness. Woody had said, not seeing it. Don't want to risk it in case the dog ends up dying. What's interesting about it is the producers must feel that fear because the producer of the movie went out on social media and says, I just want to say this, dog doesn't die. So that's fascinating to me that they would come out with that information.
2: Hey, good morning. You got to remember that some of us are the age where Disney traumatized us with Old Yeller. And it was to the point that they had to make another movie, the Fantastic Voyage or Incredible Voyage, where three animals are lost and they all make it home just to make it up for the trauma they caused. And Woody, you still suck by.
1: Spoiler alert for crying out loud. Give me a little heads up. I haven't seen Old Yeller.
3: Wait until he sees the opening scene of Bambi.
4: That was bad, too.
1: Yeah, it's not just Old Yeller, yeah. I don't think, by the way.
3: There's a ton of Disney films where you're like, oh, no.
1: But a lot of people feel that way, of course. It's that thing about, you know, dogs are better than people in many ways when it comes to, you know, you don't want to see an innocent thing get injured or killed or whatever the case may be. It's more interesting coming from Woody because he's been pretty over the top in terms of his hatred of humanity.
4: Correct.
1: Seemingly.
3: Usually just reality TV people. Usually.
1: Sometimes, but it's a little bit more than that. But when it comes to dogs, he is very much averse to anything that might go awry in a movie with dogs. So interesting that the producer would be like, no, no, no, still come out. Dog doesn't die. Wouldn't it be amazing if then the dog did die at the end and that guy lied about it?
3: And he's like, ha, I got your money.
1: I mean, that'd probably be the last time you ever produced a movie again. I don't know that America would ever forgive you for
3: that. I think there's a lot of Hollywood producers that have done quite a bit worse.
1: Nope, there's nothing worse than lying about a dog dying. So with it being here on Friday morning, obviously a weekend ahead, maybe you've planned to go out and enjoy yourself. Maybe knock back a couple of drinks. I think there's a cautionary tale that you need to hear, and we'll get to that coming up next.
0: 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It's right here on the Weekend WQUT.
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7: 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I'm Jacob Townsend. Thursday night's availability report released for Texas and Tennessee. Still questionable for the Longhorns, the running back Hollywood Smothers. No changes for Tennessee. Dylan Lewis, the defensive back, is still out. Running backs Javon Gordon, the defensive lineman Nathan Robinson, both listed as questionable for the Vols. Johnny Knoxville will be chosen as ESPN's College Game Day guest picker. Former Tennessee quarterback Peyton Manning will also be part of the show, taking part in the Pat McAfee kicking contest during the pregame show there on ESPN on Saturday morning. The family of Tennessee linebackers coach William Inge requests prayers and privacy as they announced on Thursday evening that he has been in the hospital dealing with a personal medical issue. The family appreciates the prayers and support and asks that if you respect their privacy at this time. He was not on the sideline for the win over Kennesaw State this past weekend. It was the Falcons over the Packers last night on Thursday Night Football, and in baseball was the Braves losing to the Reds 7-6. I'm Jacob Townsend with WQT Sports on this Friday morning.
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9: What a beautiful, fabulous Friday here. Temperatures in the 40s and 50s this morning. A lot of sunshine. And we'll get to about 74 here in the Tri-Cities. 60s in the mountains. We definitely are chilling out tonight with those lower to mid-40s. And then over the weekend, more sunshine, highs in the mid-70s. From Storm Team Low Weather and Meteorologist Jerry.

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1: The weekend's here. Maybe you're going to go out, have a couple of beverages. Did anybody see the story about the guy who was on a cruise in this case? But theoretically, this could happen a lot of different places, and had 33 drinks in a 7-hour period on the cruise.
2: I'm not even mad. I'm impressed.
3: Now, I thought we established last week that you could only have X number per day or something.
1: Yeah, but I mean, also we talked about so I don't want to make this all about cruises. I was fascinated about somebody who consumes that much and then gets in trouble. But yeah, I think the deal was that if you are on a cruise and you buy the booze pass or whatever they call it, anybody who's staying in your cabin who's 21 or older also has to buy it. So remember, you were like, well, grandma doesn't need her 15, so I'll take her 15. And, you know, maybe that's how it works. I don't know. It's become a lawsuit because he got unruly. They had to tackle him. And the sad news is he ended up dying. So not a good ending in this particular case.
2: Well, if you're drinking, how many did you say, 33 in 7 hours?
1: Yeah.
2: You're probably not living very long to begin with.
3: Like whether there's intervention on you or not.
2: I love the two greatest words in the English language, open bar, but that's basically what this is, right?
3: Yeah, it is, because it could happen at a holiday party or a wedding. Like, anywhere there's an open bar, just expect something to go sideways.
1: Which, by the way, I was reading about this, and there are, it depends on the state. This varies, like most alcohol things, from state to state. But even if you just had, for example, this weekend, you have people over to the house, and somebody drinks too much, whatever their limit is, and then they do something bad on their drive home. Now, you're not a business. You're not a bartender. You just had a backyard barbecue.
3: And the liability's on you. This happened to my family. Well, my extended family.
1: What did?
3: It's like my stepdad's second nephew or something, let's say, years ago, threw a party. Everybody was of age, but it was his party. He got a keg. Somebody there attended the party, drank, left, killed a person, and he went to jail.
1: When you say killed a person, you mean in a car
3: in
1: on
3: a
1: the
3: vehicle,
1: way home? Not right. They didn't shoot somebody.
3: No.
1: Although that might be part of it as
3: well.
1: It
3: might be part of it too.
1: I don't know.
3: But he, as the host of the party and the one with the keg, went to jail. Like, there was jail time involved. And this is, gosh, 25 plus years ago.
1: And again, of age.
3: Of
1: all
3: age.
1: All of them. Because if somebody was under 21 and you're serving them at your house, I think we all know that you can absolutely get in trouble. Mm-hmm. It never occurred to me that you could be held responsible if a consenting adult just drank too much at your house.
3: Yes.
2: Chelsea, you remember the bartending classes or anybody who serves alcohol.
3: Right. Ours are like scared straight for bartenders.
2: They rammed that home pretty heavy. It's like, oh, hey, this bar is going to lose the license. And you as a bartender, you're like, well, I don't own the place. I don't care. And they're like, and you could be criminally liable. Oh, yeah. Talking jail time. And I was like, wow.
3: I don't know if you know this. People aren't always thrilled when you cut them off from drinks. But I've had to tell people, look, I'm doing this because I will be held liable if something happens.
1: Right. As a bartender or a business owner, I think we all know that. I didn't know that as just somebody who has a barbecue at your house. And I think it does vary wildly.
2: Yeah. If you get
1: to
2: a keg.
1: How much there is some piece of that. You're right, Woody. It partly could depend on did
3: the
1: you
3: volume.
1: Provide the alcohol or did they bring their own to your house?
3: Mm-hmm.
1: There can be a differentiation there as well.
3: And I don't know what all the rules are all these years later in state to state. You're right.
1: But I would have thought there was only like a civil liability. Like maybe the person who was injured on the way home could sue you and get money. Mm-hmm. I didn't realize that anybody would do jail time for that. And it, like I said, it not every place would you. Mm-hmm. And there are all kinds of extenuating circumstances. That's wild.
3: Mm-hmm. I feel like the cruise ships probably could have fixed this by now, but
1: The cruise ship's different, obviously. They're a business, right? But this is, you know, you're in a confined area. That doesn't mean he still couldn't do damage to somebody, but they would also have to cut people off, theoretically, when they're drinking too much.
2: Mm-hmm. That's always a fun thing.
1: But some people are good at hiding it, and
3: that's
1: some people
3: true.
1: Are not. But
3: that's true.
1: You're looking at one of them right here. I did that whole thing where we had cops come into the show years ago, and I just drank, and they kept giving me the tests. You know, that they would give you if they were to pull you over, were you driving?
3: Mm-hmm.
1: I never failed them.
2: Bragger.
3: You can put that on your resume.
1: Well, I'm not really bragging. It was a little concerning, to be honest with you.
3: And then if you're over at somebody's house and then you know, God forbid something happens, you seem fine.
1: Thank you.
3: You know, you don't want to have people over, right? Right.
2: I did. I was sniffing glue in the parking lot.
1: So have fun this weekend, I guess, is the message. And, you know, think about that.
2: Be careful.
1: Yeah, be careful for sure. We can't lose a listener.
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1: Fun fact about the Woody and Wilcox Show, and you could even be a longtime listener and may not know this. I think it's fascinating that I'm going to include Cool Beans on this. Between the four of us, three of us were bartenders at one point in our lives, including, fun fact, Cool Beans went to bartending school, which to me is so interesting because it doesn't seem like something that Cool Beans would do. And I don't know why I say that, but am I the only one who feels like that's sort of out of her character to go to bartender school?
2: Yeah, it involves a lot of interaction with the public.
3: And she's not a big fan of interacting with anybody.
2: She doesn't really drink much. Remember, she bought all that liquor for her house to, quote, practice? But it never, she ended up bringing it in.
1: That's right. She brought in a huge cardboard box full of booze and was like, I'm never going to do anything with this. So I bought it to practice. That's right.
3: It ended up at my house and I put it into practice. Let's just say
1: that. Well, it's funny. You said she's not a big drinker. I mean, do you feel like people who become bartenders are by nature some people who like to drink?
2: Not necessarily excessively, but more regularly, you would know ingredients and drinks and things like that. I think you might be a little bit more comfortable.
3: I know that when I bartended, it was outside of probably right now the least amount of drinking that I did because I saw how people got and I'm like, wow, am I like that? And they're like, yeah. And I was like, oh.
2: There was a time when you cut back?
3: Yeah, when I was bartending.
1: This came up because we were talking about liability. Now, obviously, we all know that if you're a bartender, you're a business or a restaurant, and you overserve somebody, you can be held liable. What I didn't realize was the discussion about just if somebody comes to your house, like tonight on the weekend, and you do a barbecue, and they drink too much just at your house. In some states, especially, you can be held liable for that. Chelsea said she has a distant family member who went to jail because of that scenario. Mm-hmm. Appreciate your calls.
4: A million years ago, man, I don't know, maybe 10 years ago, went out on the lake with some friends and getting off the boat and somebody mentions margaritas. And we had a DD, ended up at Chili's, and my buddy's ex-wife got cut off before she even ordered anything. And they were just like, well, you're just showing signs. It was right after Chili's got sued or something. They got in big trouble, so Chili's was really, like, on edge. And so she just sat there and cried while we all ate some chips and salsa. That was the only time anybody I've been with has been cut off.
1: Oh, wow. Okay, one time. That's child's play, I feel like. But it is fun to have someone cry while you eat chips and salsa. That's obviously.
2: She's like.
1: That's what we're all looking for.
2: That was a moment for her. Here I am crying over no margarita at the Chili's.
3: These chips are a little bland. Can we get your tears over here for a little saltiness?
1: I mean, you've had to cut people off, right? As bartenders.
2: Yes. It's the worst.
3: Would you rather tell a woman to relax or cut somebody off? Because it's about the same.
1: Would you rather tell a woman to relax?
3: Or anybody, you know, when somebody's all agitated, the best thing, you go, hey, man, relax. That's about as effective as when you cut somebody off who's like, they immediately want to fight. And just start going, I'm fine.
2: Yeah, you're just having fun.
3: Yeah, right.
2: Like, you're dancing on the bar. It's 11 a.m. That's happened to me. Whew. But I have had a couple people come back like the next day and apologize and thank me.
3: For cutting
2: them off?
3: This is
2: at one of the sports bars I worked at.
1: Really?
2: Yeah.
3: I've never had somebody come back and apologize.
2: Didn't always happen, but those couple times they stuck out in my mind.
3: I've had people come back and be like, hey, am I allowed back in the bar? I'd be like, you need to talk to the owner who had booted them, 86'd them. Like, this guy's no longer welcome in this bar.
1: That's a tough, telling someone that they're done. I don't know. Maybe at some point you get immune to it, but it strikes me as something I would never want to
2: do. Oh, no, it's not fun, but it's necessary. And that's when the line, like, hey, I'm doing this for both of us. We, you know, I don't want you to hurt yourself or somebody else. And I don't want to be held liable for you right now.
3: We were always told, give him a glass of ice water. Give them a drink, but here's your water. Mm-hmm. You need to have this, which just goes over swimmingly.
2: Right.
3: Now they have a weapon.
1: Did you get a glass tossed at you?
3: Maybe. Certainly the liquid inside was thrown my direction in more than one occasion.
1: And
2: some people weren't even drinking.
1: Right. Understandable. This all started with, theoretically, it could happen at your own house and you're not even a bartender or a business. 704-FEZ-3200. Appreciate your calls. It's just fascinating. And the, you know, the ins and outs of all of it. And the fact that 75% of the Woody and Wilcox Show were bartenders.
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7: 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I'm Jacob Townsend. Thursday night's availability report released for Texas and Tennessee. Still questionable for the Longhorns and the running back Hollywood Smothers. No changes for Tennessee. Dylan Lewis, the defensive back, is still out. Running backs Javon Gordon, the defensive lineman Nathan Robinson, both listed as questionable for the Vols. Johnny Knoxville will be chosen as ESPN's College Game Day guest picker. Former Tennessee quarterback Peyton Manning will also be part of the show, taking part in the Pat McAfee kicking contest during the pregame show there on ESPN on Saturday morning. The family of Tennessee linebackers coach William Enge requests prayers and privacy as they announced on Thursday evening that he has been in the hospital dealing with a personal medical issue. The family appreciates the prayers and support and asks that if you respect their privacy at this time. He was not on the sideline for the win over Kennesaw State this past weekend. It was the Falcons over the Packers last night on Thursday Night Football, and in baseball was the Braves losing to the Reds 7-6. I'm Jacob Townsend with WQT Sports on this Friday morning.
8: What a beautiful, fabulous Friday here. Temperatures in the 40s and 50s this morning. A lot of sunshine. And we'll get to about 74 here in the Tri-Cities, 60s in the mountains. We definitely are chilling out tonight with those lower to mid-40s. And then over the weekend, more sunshine, highs in the mid-70s. From Storm Team Low Weather and Meteorologist Jeremy Eisenhoff.
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1: I appreciate that there are people who are just like me who are sort of beside themselves when hearing that in certain states, and this is maybe important as the weekend rolls around, that if you just had some friends over to your house for a cookout, and one of your friends drinks too much, which for them could be any amount, probably, and then, you know, gets into an accident on the way home, you, in some states, can be not only civilly, but criminally liable, even if they're overage. You know, I'm not talking about minors. I'm talking about people who are over 21. And by the way, I know we got a lot of people listening in North Carolina. It's one of those that does give the, you know, that you could be held criminally liable. Chelsea mentioned she had a distant family member who did jail time under that exact same situation.
2: That makes no sense. You're telling me some yokel comes to my barbecue and he drinks the beverages that I provided as a good host, by the way, and something happens to him and I'm held liable? Like, it's grown adults and it can't handle their alcohol and it's my responsibility to watch over them? No, that's called weeding the herd.
1: Well, it may be that as well, but yes, in some states. Now, there are states that actually limit that only to people under 21, where you would be held criminally liable because you furnished to an under 21. But plenty of states, I don't know about plenty, some states will hold you criminally liable in that situation, even if it's your buddy. And you know, your neighbor comes over just to have some. Now, there is a gray. There's some about the furnishing of it where it can get to be a gray area, like, did you have a keg? Did you provide like a communal cooler that you were all pulling beers out of? Those, all those things come into play.
3: Right. I was going to say, if they brought their own, that becomes a gray area of, were you policing them enough? Mm-hmm. Yeah.
4: That's when you see.
3: It's just don't have a party.
4: Or I wouldn't be surprised if people would have guests sign some kind of
1: waiver
4: of liability.
3: It's like when you got a trampoline for your kids, and then like any kid that comes over is going to sign the waiver.
4: Or the kids, or the parents.
1: Make sure that somebody is a DD in that situation, or you've taken people's keys or whatever the case may be. Yeah. But I never knew that you could be criminally liable for someone over 21. I did not realize that. I knew you could be civilly, like they could file, somebody could file a lawsuit later, but I didn't know about the criminal part.
3: If you have people over and start asking for their car keys, they're going to think something different's going to be happening and everybody's going to be disappointed.
1: Well,
4: something about keys in a fishbowl.
1: I don't know. Upside down pineapples. Is that what we're like talking that. About? Yeah. Is this a swingers thing?
3: Bananas pointing in the right direction.
1: This all started with the guy who drank 33 drinks in 7 hours on a cruise. And now who's getting sued?
2: Good morning. Happy Friday. I stayed at a resort in the Sinai in Egypt. My girls and I, we decided to just do the half board plan, which did not include drinks. We were the only people in the resort not on the full board plan, which included drinks. It was almost all Russians. And let me just say, every one of those people who had the full board plan, they were doing 30 drinks a day or more. They were sucking it down. You've never seen anything like this in your entire life. It was shocking.
3: I can concur. Have you ever drank with Russian people before?
4: Not in Egypt.
1: Not in Egypt, no. I've never been to Egypt.
4: No.
3: They opened the bottle of vodka, I distinctly remember, took the cap off of it, and threw it in the trash. I was like, what's going on? And they're like, well, it's never going back on that bottle.
1: Oh,
3: no, it's not cool, going to be necessary.
1: That's a cool guy move.
3: Exactly.
1: Right there.
3: And I was like, what? And then I watched and I was like, they weren't lying.
4: And you're like, but it's a Thursday and we're at Chili's.
3: And it's 9 a.m.
4: Right.
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1: So I was wondering, if I spend my morning commute listening to the Woody and Wilcox show, serve up a nice breakfast-sized portion of bull F, and that makes me upset and mad and angry, and then I go into work, and my negative energy gets spread around the office, and I make my coworkers angry, mad, and upset, can they sue you for supplying the bull F?
0: No.
2: 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That's a bunch of bull S.
3: Think about if you could sue everyone who causes you to have a bad attitude about something. The lawsuits would never stop.
4: I would cease to exist.
0: Yeah, that's an interesting question. Chelsea's, maybe. Well, I guess yours is interesting as well. You're always welcome, even that guy. 704-FEZ-3200. Also, if you're streaming us on the iHeartRadio app, use that little microphone, the talkback button. It is Friday, and so as we've mentioned, lots of interesting movies coming out today and some fascinating trailers that have just hit in the last 24 hours, but also football. There was some football last night. You don't have to be a sports fan, although fun to note that after getting hammered last weekend, the Falcons hammered the Packers last night on Thursday Night Football. Weird. But as Woody likes to say, on any given Sunday, anybody can
3: be anybody other.
0: And now, a moment with Woody.
4: We are talking the NFL. They say on any given Sunday, any team can beat any other team. I'm sure they say it that way.
0: They say it exactly like that, as a matter of fact.
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0: Right, exactly. Aww. 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
9: 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I'm Jacob Townsend. Thursday night's availability report released for Texas and Tennessee. Still questionable for the Longhorns, the running back Hollywood Smothers. No changes for Tennessee. Dylan Lewis, the defensive back, is still out. Running backs Javon Gordon, the defensive lineman Nathan Robinson, both listed as questionable for the Vols. Johnny Knoxville will be chosen as ESPN's College Game Day guest picker. Former Tennessee quarterback Peyton Manning will also be part of the show, taking part in the Pat McAfee kicking contest during the pregame show there on ESPN on Saturday morning. The family of Tennessee linebackers coach William Inge requests prayers and privacy as they announced on Thursday evening that he has been in the hospital dealing with a personal medical issue. The family appreciates the prayers and support and asks that if you respect their privacy at this time. He was not on the sideline for the win over Kennesaw State this past weekend. It was the Falcons over the Packers last night on Thursday Night Football, and in baseball it was the Braves losing to the Reds 7-6. I'm Jacob Townsend with WQT Sports on this Friday morning.
10: What a beautiful, fabulous Friday here. Temperatures in the 40s and 50s this morning. A lot of sunshine. And we'll get to about 74 here in the Tri-Cities, 60s in the mountains. We definitely are chilling out tonight with those lower to mid-40s. And then over the weekend, more sunshine, highs in the mid-70s. From Storm Team Low Weather, I'm meteorologist Jeremy Eisenhoff.
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1: So, if you're a football fan, and you don't need to be, so bear with me. Little surprising, maybe, on Thursday Night Football in the NFL last night.
2: What do you mean, a little?
1: I honestly thought Atlanta would win, to be honest. But I did not think they would blow Green Bay out. 35-14 was the final. Especially after Atlanta had gotten trounced by the Panthers the week before.
2: Green Bay was only a 5.5-point favorite in that game.
1: Right. But not about football. It's about the announcers in the booth being taken out of context. That's our thing. That's fun with football audio.
3: Yeah, they got a little more beef up front there. A little push in the caboose there.
4: I talked about his ability to play not only in the back end, but down inside the box. He does such a nice job here of filling the hole. Here he is down here. He's going to get tight to the butt.
5: Take a look at that backside. You see two people engaged.
1: I have seen that before.
6: Watch how he extends and then feeds back inside. Man, that is a grown man inside there.
7: You can't keep riding him. Even a little bit of a tug there. That's a classic muff.
1: Classic muff.
8: A'shaun Robinson. Watch the right hand. Every time he's searching for a hole, and there's just nothing there.
1: Right hand is his hole searching hand.
3: Now you have to be impressed. Going to come right across his face here.
1: I am impressed.
3: This is when football gets wild. Watch Marlon Mack come behind Brissett. He's right there, and he's going to give him a little body weight one more time.
5: 64% of his balls, they're crossing the face.
2: There's got to be some, like, trigonometry involved or something,
1: very
2: right?
1: Specific on that percentage, yeah.
9: Look at the technique and then the hands. This is why you practice the jugs and you work and work and work. Little pull there, and I love this part. Extending, using those hands, perfection.
2: Work those jugs.
1: Work the jugs, kids.
5: Penetration from the backside squirts out. He turns and it hits him in the head.
10: Man, wow. No chance to get that one off. Right there, right in the face.
1: And finally,
11: Bailey gets him from behind.
5: What Coleman is so good about doing is hitting the backside.
2: He is good at that.
1: That's what I've always said about Coleman. 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
1: The weekend is here. Maybe you're going to go out and have a meal, you know, eat at a restaurant, live life for crying out loud. And I bring that up because I saw this headline and I want to dig in a little bit. Quote, McDonald's reveals major changes coming, including a shift due to GLP-1s. That's the full headline.
2: Okay. Because there are a lot of people who take those now.
3: But it's like one in three Americans, right? Mm-hmm. It's something pretty huge.
1: They say 30 million people is a stat give that say they are taking GLP-1s and that those people want more protein and smaller portions. That's the reference to changing their menus because of GLP-1s.
2: Well, you should have done this a decade ago, McDonald's. Plenty of people want more protein in smaller portions.
3: I disagree. Nobody was like, I'd like to pay the same amount, but could you give me less?
2: I didn't say I wanted to pay the same amount.
3: Do you think you're going to pay less?
1: Well, potentially.
2: But I was like, a lot of places I would like better options that do include more protein.
1: Well, here's where I thought it was even more fun. So listen to this. And obviously they did some sort of, call with investors and everything yesterday. That's why all this is hitting. So quote, McDonald's says the restaurant modernizations that they're going to employ will include visible coffee prep areas to enhance quality perception.
3: Did you say visible?
1: Visible. Visible coffee prep areas to enhance quality perception. Also, they will be putting scales in the restaurants.
2: For customers?
3: How dare you, Chelsea? No, it's for employees.
1: I'd like to point out that this is on the heels of Wendy's, for example, being like, we're just bringing back yellow packages. Yeah. Remember when everything used to be yellow? We're going to put your fries back in a yellow thing. And McDonald's is like, well, wait a second. We're going to have visible coffee prep and scales.
3: What? I'm sorry. The scale is for...
1: The scale is not for the customers as much as I wish that was.
3: It's for the employees. So the employee's like, all right, your combo number one is going to be $8, but you can get 50% off if you can correctly guess my weight.
1: That's fun. A fun idea, like a carnival or guess their age. Mm-hmm. No, it's not either of those things. It's something that you would have imagined that they would have already had.
2: For portions?
1: Yes. Okay. Scales to help ensure order accuracy is what they will be employing. So, again, Wendy's yellow packages, McDonald's, scales and visible coffee prep, as well as more protein.
3: Man, I haven't been going there because they hide behind the counter and make my coffee.
1: what are they doing back there with my coffee?
3: What are you putting in my coffee? Hey, I'm talking to you.
2: You can't.
3: So you're the paper hat.
1: And by the way, didn't say they were changing anything. It was going to enhance quality perception.
2: Mm-hmm. Just the perception.
1: So you will feel like something is being done better, even though it's just being done in front of you.
3: Oh, no. This
1: Which is what we all want, by the way. Kids, get out of the playland and come up here. Steve's about to make the coffee.
2: I
1: want us all to gather around and watch this crap.
3: Johnny, get off that scale. That's for fries only.
1: They are going to have bigger play areas, too, by the way.
2: Okay, that is fun.
1: I don't mean for bigger kids. I mean just bigger areas, although that probably...
2: Those went away for a long time.
3: Well, kids these days are bigger.
1: Right. I don't think that's the reason, though. Right. But that's...
2: Okay, so have you been inside a fast food place recently? At least this one specifically. We go in, like, there's nobody there at the register. So many people are doing their own orders.
3: They're back behind the counter stirring coffee.
2: Is that what they're doing?
1: They're all doing weird stuff.
2: But if you bring, this could backfire. You bring somebody out and then you're like, I just ordered a Happy Meal and Jim over here won't stop messing around with the espresso machine and get my burger.
1: It's funny. There is a thing, right, where you're like, we had somebody call this morning because somebody asked, this is unrelated, but somebody was like, which one of you is the fat one? We actually got a call like that because they'd never seen our photos with us or watched a video. But somebody pointed out, like, I don't want to know what you guys look like because I have a thing in my head and I don't want it ruined. You know, I listen to the show every day, but I don't know what you look like, but I don't want to know what you look like because I like how I see you in my head. And I'm translating this over to visible coffee. Like, maybe you don't want to know what the guy making your coffee looks like. You don't want to watch him do it, right? You'd rather just have your coffee magically appear.
3: Isn't that the old phrase? You don't want to see how the sausage is made?
1: Yes, it's that exact same thing. But I could have said it that way a lot cleaner. Thank you, Woody.
3: That's why I'm here, man.
2: All right, every once in a while he gets it right. But there's the open kitchen concept in so many restaurants, which is the opposite, where you could just, there are bar seats and you're watching everybody do everything.
1: Well, we're almost doing it all anyway, right? Because you said there's a lot of restaurants, there's nobody at the counter, not just McDonald's, all kinds. And then you'd order it at the thing, so they don't even take your order. We're a step or two away from them just being like, you come back and you make it. We'll have a thing above the grill. It'll show you how to do it. There just won't be anybody in the store. You'll just go in, you'll do everything, and then you'll actually make it as well.
3: They already have restaurants that like cook your own steak.
1: Yes, I've done that before. Yeah, and it's not good.
3: No.
1: It sounds fun and it's social, but then you get the steak and you're like, damn it, I'm not good at this. Well,
3: and it's not you, it's you don't know the grill.
1: Well, that's right, Woody.
3: I'm gonna say that.
1: It does help to know your grill, yes.
3: I don't mean it, but I'm going to say it.
1: Well, oftentimes, too, you've already had a couple of pops, and now you're not paying attention, and the whole thing, it can turn ugly.
2: I don't want to go to dinner and have to do work.
3: I do if it's McDonald's. Have a couple of pops, be back there flipping some burgers.
2: I wish they'd get one of those dancing robots to do the coffee machine. That would make me go into the McDonald's, because I figure, okay, employees are back cooking the food. Now I got a robot that's like making a mocha and doing the Dougie or something. That is intriguing for me.
1: Wouldn't that be great if he was like, we're going to have smaller portions, we're going to have more protein, and we're going to have robots doing the Dougie?
4: That's a bunch of bullshit.
2: I'm curious.
3: Take it now.
2: It's like people line dancing when the kitchen gets slow.
1: And next month, we hope to roll out the Stanky Leg.
2: Yes.
1: But we're not quite there on R&D yet.
2: Right.
3: Burger King has got that locked down.
1: 704 Fez 3200 talkback button. Clearly, we live in the greatest time to be alive.
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6: 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I'm Jacob Townsend. Thursday night's availability report released for Texas and Tennessee. Still questionable for the Longhorns, the running back Hollywood Smothers. No changes for Tennessee. Dylan Lewis, the defensive back, is still out. Running backs Javon Gordon, the defensive lineman Nathan Robinson, both listed as questionable for the Vols. Johnny Knoxville will be chosen as ESPN's College Game Day guest picker. Former Tennessee quarterback Peyton Manning will also be part of the show, taking part in the Pat McAfee kicking contest during the pregame show there on ESPN on Saturday morning. The family of Tennessee linebackers coach William Inge requests prayers and privacy as they announced on Thursday evening that he has been in the hospital dealing with a personal medical issue. The family appreciates the prayers and support and asks that if you respect their privacy at this time. He was down on the sideline for the win over Kennesaw State this past weekend. It was the Falcons over the Packers last night on Thursday Night Football, and in baseball was the Braves losing to the Reds 7-6. I'm Jacob Townsend with WQT Sports on this Friday morning.
7: What a beautiful, fabulous Friday here. Temperatures in the 40s and 50s this morning. A lot of sunshine. And we'll get to about 74 here in the Tri-Cities, 60s in the mountains. We definitely are chilling out tonight with those lower to mid-40s. And then over the weekend, more sunshine, highs in the mid-70s. From Storm Team Low Weather, I'm meteorologist Jeremy Eisenhoff.
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1: So with it being Friday, lots of stuff happening in terms of like movies being released and trailers actually hitting as well. In addition to today being the day that the new Brad Pitt movie hits, which looks different than some past Brad Pitt movies. This is the one where he's a special forces officer retired who survives a plane crash. And then along with his combat dog, they fight their way through the Alaskan wilderness. FYI, when I mentioned this much earlier on the show, Woody's like, no way I'm watching that because right. There's a dog involved and I don't know what's going to happen to the dog. And as Chelsea pointed out, you're a sociopath who wished the people on the Survivor show ill fate constantly.
2: Failure.
3: I just want to see them go through the whole series and not get paid.
1: As Woody pointed out, though, when it comes to dogs, he does care, not with people. Mm-hmm. But funny enough, the producer of the movie addressed that exact thing because I think a lot of people were like Woody on this. They're like, I'm not going to go see the new Brad Pitt movie because clearly there's a dog prominently featured. And what does that mean? It means that dog is probably going to die and we're all going to get sad. And the dude producing the movie said, I'm going to tell you now, just so you don't worry about this, the dog does not die. Which is, they must have really been concerned.
3: Yeah.
1: Because, I mean, that's essentially kind of a spoiler thing that you typically don't see someone associated with the movie throw out before it hits the theater.
3: I don't know how big of a spoiler it is.
1: Well, when you watch a movie where somebody's trying to fight their way through the wilderness, obviously part of that intrigue is, are they going to make it? Or are they both going to make it? Mm. And so to come out now and say, yeah, he's going to make it.
3: What?
1: Tends to take a little bit away from it in my mind. But
3: they said the dog makes.
1: That's right. What I said.
2: But
1: one of them.
2: What
1: at
2: about
1: least.
2: Brad Pitt? Either way. Brad Pitt's life can go either way, but we have to know the dog's all right.
1: Nobody cares whether Brad Pitt lives or dies in this movie, but we do care about his dog, right? I mean, I'm probably not wrong.
2: Right.
1: The other thing that happened is that the trailer for the new John Madden biopic came out. Starring Nicolas Cage, by the way. This is John Madden, the football coach, not John Madden, the dentist, just for those of you that aren't huge football people. And the list of folks in this movie, which doesn't come out until November, Christian Bale, John Mulaney.
3: Shane Gillis. Catherine Hahn, Sienna Miller.
1: It's described as a sports comedy. But it's also supposed to be essentially a biography about John Madden.
3: I have a clip here if you want it.
4: These guys, they call themselves NWA.
5: NWA, yeah. What does that mean?
4: Don't ask me what it means.
6: All right, Dr. Dre, Ice Cube.
5: Dr. Dre, was it really a doctor in the band?
6: Yeah, he's a real doctor. Come on, what do you think?
1: Now, one of those voices is Nick Cage doing John Madden.
3: Boom!
2: I don't love it so far.
1: It's not very... Well, the voice is not... I mean, if you wanted the voice, right, they would have cast Frank Caliendo.
2: Why didn't
1: correct.
2: They?
1: I don't know. I assume acting.
3: Too accurate.
1: I mean, you know, I don't know. Maybe Frank wouldn't have wanted to do it. I have no clue. I'm sure Frank would have wanted to do it. I don't know. But it's not just about the voice, clearly, because you listen to that clip and you're like, which one was John Madden? I didn't hear John Madden in there.
2: I mean, I hope it's still good. Think about the movies where somebody's voice or accent has distracted you. There's the one like Knives Out or one of those movies and Daniel Craig.
1: Woody wouldn't watch it.
2: Yeah.
1: It's a great movie.
3: Well, because Daniel Craig is Foghorn Leghorn.
1: I know you always do this when we mention it. It's a great movie. The original Knives Out movie from a few years ago. Fantastic.
2: You don't have to be as angry as Woody, but some people may not be able to get past it.
1: So. Well, you should get past it is what I'm telling you. And that may be the case for this John Madden movie as well. His story is crazy anyway. I don't know how much of the full story they touch on. But yeah, I mean, you know, remember he wouldn't fly to games.
3: Right. He would only take a bus.
1: He would only take a bus across the country.
2: Had a near-death experience.
3: Yeah. Wasn't he supposed to be on the flight with that Marshall football team?
1: It wasn't the Marshall team. I think it was the Cal Poly team, but I don't think he was on it. I don't think it had anything to do with the crash. Double check me on that because I'm not 100% sure. He was an assistant coach with Cal Poly years ago, and Cal Poly's football team crashed, and like half of them died.
2: But you don't hear
1: this
2: about
1: was
2: that,
1: in the it? 60s. I mean, it was a long time ago. 70s. I don't remember when it was. But I don't know that that has any bearing on why he wouldn't fly. I'm not sure or not.
2: Well, I'm curious about that part.
3: You name it. He was the Cal Poly team.
1: Yeah, but I don't know.
2: It? Well, maybe that's why we have to watch the movie. I hope they
1: cover it as well. Yes.
2: It seems like a big part of a person's persona.
1: But it's fascinating. You don't usually hear a biography movie described as a comedy. Unless it's about a comedian, I guess. So that was fascinating to me. Mm-hmm. So it makes me think like, okay, they're kind of playing fast and loose with it. I don't know. Also, music fans, Ozzy Osbourne, Back to the Beginning, that trailer hit, which is his last concert. And it's kind of a who's who of rock bands. And that doesn't come out until October 28th, the actual movie. It will be a theater thing, too. But that trailer dropped as well. So a lot to look at. And we're scratching the surface.
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7: Hey, it's Buzz, and this Sunday, it's Buddha Bash. 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Come on down. We'd love to see you.
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1: Appreciate those of you ringing in. We were just talking about movies that are debuting today and stuff. And I didn't mention this in the most recent segment. However, fascinating to me that there's a movie in limited release today called The Deputy, which, among other things, features William H. Macy, Tiffany Haddish, and Jack Nicholson's grandson, Duke Nicholson. He's the star of this movie. And it was this morning that I learned that Jack Nicholson has a grandson. I didn't know any of that. And so that was kind of fascinating to me as well. That movie's called The Deputy, and it's in limited release today, and obviously has got some star power to it. I mean, William H. Macy and Tiffany Haddish, that's a good start right there. Mm-hmm. And then there's Duke Nicholson, who we all know and love. So there's that as well. As well as the Chris Hansen movie, which is not at all endorsed by the actual Chris Hansen. It's all about the To Catch a Predator TV show. This is the one with Robert Pattinson, and it's out today in movies, in theaters, I should say. And Hansen, not a fan, by the way, says it's an exploitive and insult to those who

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3: 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I'm Jacob Townsend. Thursday night's availability report released for Texas and Tennessee. Still questionable for the Longhorns, the running back Hollywood Smothers. No changes for Tennessee. Dylan Lewis, the defensive back, is still out. Running backs Javon Gordon, the defensive lineman Nathan Robinson, both listed as questionable for the Vols. Johnny Knoxville will be chosen as ESPN's College Game Day guest picker. Former Tennessee quarterback Peyton Manning will also be part of the show, taking part in the Pat McAfee kicking contest during the pregame show there on ESPN on Saturday morning. The family of Tennessee linebackers coach William Inge requests prayers and privacy as they announced on Thursday evening that he has been in the hospital dealing with a personal medical issue. The family appreciates the prayers and support and asks that if you respect their privacy at this time. He was down on the sideline for the win over Kennesaw State this past weekend. It was the Falcons over the Packers last night on Thursday Night Football, and in baseball was the Braves losing to the Reds 7-6. I'm Jacob Townsend with WQT Sports on this Friday morning.
4: What a beautiful, fabulous Friday here. Temperatures in the 40s and 50s this morning. A lot of sunshine. And we'll get to about 74 here in the Tri-Cities, 60s in the mountains. We definitely are chilling out tonight with those lower to mid-40s. And then over the weekend, more sunshine, highs in the mid-70s. From Storm Team Low Weather and Meteorologist Jeremy Eisenhoff.
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24: A better life with Dr. Sanjay Gupta.
25: If you've ever tried meditation and given up because your mind wouldn't stop wandering, this one is for you. New research suggests that if you can hang in there for just a few minutes, real changes do start happening in your brain. Scientists at Harvard hooked people up to brain monitors while they meditated, and within about 2 minutes, they saw brain waves shift toward a state of calm, focused alertness, with the effect peaking around the 7-minute mark. Now here's the encouraging part. One of the researchers said around that 7th minute, if you just keep gently returning to your breath, the focus starts to happen on its own. The two most common excuses, I don't have time, or I can't quiet my mind, might not hold up anymore. So if you're just starting out meditation, maybe try a free guided one, and then give it a few weeks to become a real habit. I'm Dr. Sanjay Gupta, helping you live a better life.
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15: A better life with Dr. Sanjay Gupta.
16: We all know that miserable feeling after eating a bad meal. Cramps, nausea. We tend to brush off food poisoning as a nuisance, but it may be a bigger deal than people realize. A new study by the World Health Organization estimates foodborne illnesses cause about 1.5 million deaths every year around the world. Now, the good news is a few simple habits in your own kitchen will go a long way. Cook your meat, obviously, poultry as well, eggs thoroughly. Wash your fruits and vegetables. Be careful with the riskier stuff. I'm talking about raw flour, unpasteurized dairy, undercooked shellfish. And here's one people often forget. Once food is cooked or cut, don't leave it sitting out. Get it into the refrigerator within 2 hours. If you do get sick, the most important thing is to stay hydrated. If a fever or if your symptoms drag on more than a few days, then it's time to seek help. I'm Dr. Sanjay Gupta, helping you live a better life.
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That's Def Leppard. Go ahead, pour some sugar on me. It is a rock and roll Friday morning with Bud, and right now, I've got your next keyword. If you'd like to fly away to see Metallica live in concert in San Diego on their M72 Global Assault Tour and see the whole shebang from the Snake Pit, well, that's outstanding, because all you have to do is text me this keyword. The keyword matters. MATTERS. Just text the word matters to 95819, and you'll be in to win airfare, hotel accommodations, tickets to an unforgettable 360-degree Metallica experience, and all of that provided by Q Prime in this national contest. 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You're in to win. Here's The Who. You better? You bet. 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

0: That's The Ocean from Led Zeppelin, Tri-Cities Classic Rock, 101.5 WQUT. Hey, it's Bud on your Friday morning. How about that? We've made it once again right up against the weekend where we belong. Of course, a big block party weekend coming up this weekend. But don't forget, we got you another sweet deal kicking off at the top of the hour, 11 o'clock. 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The Eagles, Poison, a whole lot more. 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
14: We talk a lot about ultra-processed foods, but here's a new reason to pay attention. Harvard study just found that adults who eat the most ultra-processed foods had a nearly 60% higher risk of dementia. Now, here's a way of thinking about it that I think is important. For years, we've been told that if we can't stop at just one chip or cookie, it's a failure of willpower. But scientists who study this say that's not fair. These foods are deliberately engineered. The perfect mix of sugar, fat, additives. They make them irresistible. In other words, it's not that you're weak necessarily, it's that the food was designed to beat you. And that's worth knowing, because it takes the guilt out of it and puts the blame where it belongs. Keep in mind, almost 70% of what is on supermarket shelves is ultra-processed. What you should be doing is shopping for foods with the fewest ingredients possible. I'm Dr. Sanjay Gupta, helping you live a better life.
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22: Here, temperatures in the 40s and 50s this morning, a lot of sunshine, and we'll get to about 74 here in the Tri-Cities, 60s in the mountains. We definitely are chilling out tonight with those lower to mid-40s, and then over the weekend, more sunshine, highs in the mid-70s. From Storm Team Low Weather, I'm meteorologist Jeremy Eisenzoff.
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0: Blackfoot. 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Rock and roll on a Friday morning the way it ought to be. Hey, it's Bud. 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Also remember, University of Tennessee football this weekend, tomorrow, pregame at 9:30. You might have to have a mimosa at kickoff at high noon right here on WQUT as Tennessee squares off against the Texas Longhorns with the whole nation watching. So make your plans to tune it in here. 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
3: Here, temperatures in the 40s and 50s this morning, a lot of sunshine, and we'll get to about 74 here in the Tri-Cities, 60s in the mountains. We definitely are chilling out tonight with those lower to mid-40s, and then over the weekend, more sunshine, highs in the mid-70s. From Storm Team Low Weather and Meteorologist Jeremy Eisenzoff.
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That's Pink Floyd and Wish You Were Here on this Friday morning as we wander into the 11 o'clock hour for some Grand Funk Railroad. How about that? We're an American band. Tri-Cities Classic Rock, 101.5 WQUT.

0: That's AC/DC. 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Hey, this Sunday we're raising some much-needed funds for Buddha from Biker Wear in Kingsport. We appreciate everything that Buddha does in our community. Very active in fundraising and charity things and just helping folks out. And now he is in need of some help. And I think it's time the community turned around and said thank you, Buddha, and helped him out as well. So join us this Sunday. We're going to be at the Brew Stillery on Walnut Street in Johnson City from noon to 5 p.m. Live music, food trucks, bikes, a bikini wash of bikes and cars, plus a trophy. I heard this yesterday in Buzz's interview. A trophy for the dirtiest bike. So if you've got a nasty bike that's in need of washing, bring it on down. Maybe you leave with a trophy. There'll be raffles and a whole lot more. Plus, Jerry and Buzz are going to be there broadcasting live from noon to 3 o'clock on Sunday. If you'd like more information on this event or other things going on in the area, check out our events page, powered by Freedom Hall in Johnson City, at WQUT.com.
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0: Here, temperatures in the 40s and 50s this morning, a lot of sunshine, and we'll get to about 74 here in the Tri-Cities, 60s in the mountains. We definitely are chilling out tonight with those lower to mid-40s, and then over the weekend, more sunshine, highs in the mid-70s. From Storm Team Low Weather and Meteorologist Jeremy Eisenhoff.
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da scorpions and rock you like a hurricane as we wander towards high noon on this rock and roll Friday. 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

0: journey from infinity with the wheel in the sky. We make our way towards High Noon and your classic rock lunch about to kick off on this Friday afternoon. 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
2: 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Kickstands up and Jeeps rolling at 11. 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She has fought hard, but has a long road ahead, and this will help with her medical bills. 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
17: A better life with Dr. Sanjay Gupta.
18: We all know that miserable feeling after eating a bad meal. Cramps, nausea. We tend to brush off food poisoning as a nuisance, but it may be a bigger deal than people realize. A new study by the World Health Organization estimates foodborne illnesses cause about 1.5 million deaths every year around the world. Now, the good news is a few simple habits in your own kitchen will go a long way. 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If a fever or if your symptoms drag on more than a few days, then it's time to seek help. I'm Dr. Sanjay Gupta, helping you live a better life.
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22: Here, temperatures in the 40s and 50s this morning, a lot of sunshine, and we'll get to about 74 here in the Tri-Cities, 60s in the mountains. We definitely are chilling out tonight with those lower to mid-40s, and then over the weekend, more sunshine, highs in the mid-70s. From Storm Team Low Weather, I'm meteorologist Jeremy Eisenzoff.
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1978 from their debut record, Van Halen, Running with the Devil. As we wander into the noon hour, it is the Classic Rock Lunch, the Friday edition, and you're going to have a chance a little bit later this hour to win a $25 gift card from Fire Pizza. 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

0: That's Cheap Trick, and ain't that a shame? 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
2: Hey, it's Buzz, and this Sunday, it's Buddha Bash. 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From Biker Wear in Kingsport, he's done so much in the community, we're going to give back. 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Come on down. 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
1: Here, temperatures in the 40s and 50s this morning, a lot of sunshine, and we'll get to about 74 here in the Tri-Cities, 60s in the mountains. We definitely are chilling out tonight with those lower to mid-40s, and then over the weekend, more sunshine, highs in the mid-70s. From Storm Team Low Weather, I'm meteorologist Jeremy Eisenhoff.
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rock and roll from Yes, the owner of A Lonely Heart, on this Friday afternoon in the Classic Rock Lunch. And right now, your chance to win a $25 gift card from Fire Pizza in Elizabethton. 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Be caller number 10, and you will be the Friday winner. 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

0: That's 38 Special. I get all caught up in you. You know the way it is on this Rock and Roll Friday afternoon in the Classic Rock Luncheon. Congratulations to Bonnie Yates from Cleveland, Virginia. Caller number 10. She won that last $25 gift card from Fire Pizza in Elizabeth and said she's going to come down here and cash it in. She's heard how good that pizza is. It is magnificent. They are located just across from the Covered Bridge in Elizabeth. And remember, Covered Bridge Day is going on all this weekend. Started today, goes through Sunday. Be a great place to go down and take care of all the neat stuff that's going on over there and then enjoy one of the finest pizzas you'll ever have from Fire Pizza right there in Elizabethan. The Classic Rock Lunch rocks and rolls on. Stick around for music from Led Zeppelin, Rush, the Eagles, and more coming up on this Friday afternoon. 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

That's Hotel California. That's the Eagles. Anybody's wondering, Tri-Cities Classic Rock, 101.5 WQUT as we mosey into the 1 o'clock hour, Friday afternoon. Boy, I love saying that. It's Friday afternoon. Say it. Say it along with me. Friday afternoon, and if you would like to fly away to see Metallica, boy, have I got good news for you. We've got an opportunity for you to do just that on their M72 Global Assault Tour in sunny San Diego, California. And all I need you to do is text me this keyword, and this is the penultimate keyword of this contest. Buzz will have your last one in the 3 o'clock hour, but right now, if you'll text me the keyword album, A-L-B-U-M album, to 95819, you can win airfare, hotel accommodations, and tickets for an unforgettable 360-degree Metallica experience like none other. So text the word album to 95819 and lay it on the line. It's Triumph. 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

0: That's AC/DC, and who made who? Well, it's a good question. 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

0: here. Temperatures in the 40s and 50s this morning. A lot of sunshine. And we'll get to about 74 here in the Tri-Cities. 60s in the mountains. We definitely are chilling out tonight with those lower to mid-40s. And then over the weekend, more sunshine, highs in the mid-70s. From Storm Team Low Weather, I'm meteorologist Jeremy Eisenhoff.
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2: Rumors spread around in that Texas town about the shack outside the game. You know what I'm talking about. Just let me know if you wanna go to that whole mile on the range. 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

That's Pride Day in the name of love. From the unforgettable fire as we roll towards the 2 o'clock hour on your Friday afternoon. 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

0: That's Ragdoll from Aerosmith for Permanent Vacation on this Friday afternoon with Bud. And hey, this weekend, it's a block party weekend with blocks of rock and roll so big, great big epic chunks of rock and roll you could take a hammer and chisel to. Led Zeppelin, AC/DC, Aerosmith, Van Halen, the Eagles. Man, the good stuff. Pink Floyd. Oh, yeah. Hey, listen. Great big old epic chunks of rock and roll. And then, of course, we've got University of Tennessee football. 9:30 airtime Saturday morning. A noon kickoff as the Vols are playing host to the Longhorns of Texas. Boy, that's going to be a ball game. Even the president showing up for this one. He knows where good football's played. Right here in Knoxville and right here on Tri-Cities Classic Rock. 101.5 WQUT.
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0: Air temperatures in the 40s and 50s this morning, a lot of sunshine, and we'll get to about 74 here in the Tri-Cities, 60s in the mountains. We definitely are chilling out tonight with those lower to mid-40s, and then over the weekend, more sunshine, highs in the mid-70s. From Storm Team Low Weather and Meteorologist Jeremy Eisenzoff.
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Riding the wind since 1937.

That's Def Leppard with Foolin' from Pyromania as we make our way into the 2 o'clock hour and find ourselves now rolling downhill like we do. Lonesome George Thurgood and the Destroyers, I Drink Alone. 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

0: That's Journey with a whole lot going on. Some loving, some touching, and all that squeezing. Tri-Cities Classic Rock 101.5 WQUT. It's Bud. 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

0: Alrighty, here, temperatures in the 40s and 50s this morning, a lot of sunshine, and we'll get to about 74 here in the Tri-Cities, 60s in the mountains. We definitely are chilling out tonight with those lower to mid-40s, and then over the weekend, more sunshine, highs in the mid-70s. From Storm Team Low Weather, I'm meteorologist Jeremy Eisenzoff.
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0: away next. He's going to have your final keyword to text in for your chance to win a fly away to see Metallica in San Diego. That's coming up in the 3 o'clock hour. He will have your 4 o'clock deep cut. That is coming up in the 4 o'clock hour, and it's the Friday edition. Oh, the Friday ones are always so good. 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They're in the old Kemosabe's location on the Boone's Creek Road across from Beef O'Brady's. You can go check that out or go to their website and see what's going on. 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That's your 4 o'clock deep cut, then your 5 o'clock traffic jam, which, of course, is the Friday edition. And you know how hard that one kicks, right? The Friday traffic jam powered by Kia of Johnson City. We want to see you in a Kia. UT football, we got your sweet deal already going live. Big old Rock Block Party weekend this weekend. Man, there's a whole lot going on. 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

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And just like that, we've come to the end of my responsibilities to you for this week. It is a Friday afternoon, and I'm going to get up and get on down. Buzz is on his way.

0: here. Temperatures in the 40s and 50s this morning. A lot of sunshine. And we'll get to about 74 here in the Tri-Cities, 60s in the mountains. We definitely are chilling out tonight with those lower to mid-40s. And then over the weekend, more sunshine, highs in the mid-70s. From Storm Team Low Weather, I'm meteorologist Jeremy Eisenhoff.
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Ozzy, Shot in the Dark, and back-to-back Classic Rock is on the air right here on QUT.

0: Let's go Big Orange. We've got Texas and Tennessee tomorrow here on QUT. Texas is number one. The Volunteers, number 14. Both teams are 3-0. Texas favored by 4.5. We've got the pregame show on the air here on QUT at 9:30 tomorrow morning. Kickoff at 12 noon. Let's go, Big Orange!
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0: Hey, it's Buzz, and this Sunday, it's Buddha Bash. We're going to get together and raise some much-needed funds for Buddha from Biker Wear in Kingsport. He's done so much in the community, we're going to give back. So join us this coming Sunday at 12 noon until 5 p.m. at the Tennessee Hills Brew Stillery on South Walnut Street in Johnson City. We've got live music, we've got food trucks, we've got motorcycles, we've got a bikini wash, we've got raffles, and we've got Jerry George and myself, Buzz, broadcasting live. Come on down. We'd love to see you.
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0: Friday afternoon, 74 degrees, down to 44 tonight, and more sunshine over the weekend, 74 on Saturday, 75 on Sunday, so what a beautiful first fall weekend, gradual warm-up back in the 80s by mid-next week. From Storm Team Low Weather, I'm meteorologist Jeremy Eisenhoff.
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0: Hey, it's Buzz, and I've got Slick Cadillac in the studio right now. Well, three-fifths, right? Is that right?
1: Yes,
0: we've got Ernie, we've got Chris, and we've got GL in the studio. Yes. What's up, boys?
1: Cadillac's back, man. What's the buzz? Tell me what's happening, man.
0: Well, I wanted to talk to y'all because, first of all, I know you've got a really cool gig coming up on Saturday night, October the 17th. You're going to be opening up for Striper.
1: Yeah.
0: That's going to be a great show, right?
1: Yes, it is. Yes, it is.
0: Is it sold out yet?
1: We're getting close.
0: I would think,
1: getting
0: right?
1: Getting close. Yeah, a lot of people want to come see that show, and we want to see that show, too. But we actually going to have a good time playing it and rocking out with them.
0: They are a legendary band. Have you seen them, or have you opened up for them before?
1: I've seen them back in the day when I was in California. I used to see them in churches back there. Calvary churches. I seen them at Magic Mountain out there. I've seen them at quite a few. I've seen them open up for Whitesnake. I've one of my favorite bands. That voice, Michael Sweet, was one of my influences.
0: Well, they are huge. And you know what? Hold on here. I just see if we can.

0: To hell with the devil. To hell with the devil.
1: So Striper's going to be in Kingsport at the Meadowview Conference Center. Is that right?
2: Correct. That's it.
1: And that's on Saturday, October the 17th, and Slick Cadillac is going to be opening up the show. It's going to be awesome.
2: Oh, yes.
1: So that's a really big gig for you guys.
2: It is a big one for us. So we'll be playing all our originals and a few of your favorites, and we're going to go up there and rock it out with them. You know how we go. We got our full throttle rock and roll. That's our logo now, and we always got our pedal to the floor.
1: You've got a big Halloween bash coming up, I think, right?
2: Oh, yes, at the Kingsport Moose Lodge.
1: The Moose Lodge in Kingsport. That's going to be a whole lot of fun. So that's Halloween night, right?
2: Correct.
1: Are you going to have a costume contest that night?
2: Yes, we are.
1: Okay. All right,
2: cool. Come on out and dress up and let's have a good time, people.
1: And then New Year's Eve, you said you're going to be at Tulips?
2: Tulips, yeah.
1: You may want to get that reservation in for New Year's Eve because the tables could go real quick for that.
2: Yes.
1: I mean, New Year's Eve at Tulips with Slick Cadillac, that's going to be a blast, man.
2: A lot of places we play, tables get reserved way beforehand because, like I said, full throttle. We don't hold back. Mm-mm. We just go out there and we feel it. We love what we do.
1: Man, when I saw you guys play the last time, everybody that was there, everybody was just talking about how much fun, how good you guys are, but how much fun you are.
2: Yes. If you don't show people you're having fun, why should they have?
1: Yeah.
2: We believe what we do. We believe in rock and roll.
1: There you go.
3: We love to incorporate the crowd.
1: Absolutely.
3: We interact very well.
1: Now, I wanted to ask you, you know, we've got our big Toys for Tots. We're working on this right now. I don't want to put you on the spot. I'm just saying. But we've got a commitment from one band already, and we'd love for you guys to commit to Friday night, November the 27th at the Stockyard for Toys for Tots. You were there last year.
2: Oh, yes, yes, yes, yes.
1: I thought it was a lot of fun, man.
2: That was an excellent show. I had such a good time there, and I'm pretty sure we'll be there to do it again.
1: Yeah, and the Marines were there. So check your calendar. Talk to the rest of the band. Friday night, November the 27th at the Stockyard for Toys for Tots.
2: Yes, sir.
1: That's what we're working on.
2: Let's do this.
1: But going back and kind of covering what y'all are doing, so you've got that Striper show on the way again on October the 17th. Now, tickets are still available. They are going quick, so you're going to want to get those tickets ASAP. You've got Halloween night happening, and you're going to be in Kingsport at the Moose Lodge that night. You've got New Year's Eve happening at Tulips, which is a great place to hang out and party. I'm sure it's going to be packed that night.
2: Yeah.
1: And November the 27th, you're going to let us know, right?
2: Correct, yeah. It looks good. I say it looks really good. It's going to happen. We like to do our part. We like to get people in there and give to the causes. And we love to give our time and rock and roll to get people there and help out our Marines that need it. Yeah. We got a Marine in the band here, so.
1: I know. Chris. Well, listen, Chris, Ernie, GL, man, thank you so much. And your next gig, your next live performance is that Striper show, right?
2: Yes, sir.
1: All right. We'll make sure we follow you guys on social media, and we will see you at the show.
2: Thanks.
1: Appreciate
2: you.
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0: 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Blue Oyster Cult, Don't Fear the Reaper. Yes, it's Buzz. Happy Friday, man. What a great day. The weather is spectacular. It's going to be great all weekend. We've got UT football on the air here on QUT tomorrow against Texas. A huge game. And, of course, we've got our Buddha Bash happening on Sunday as well. Jerry, George, and myself broadcasting live at the Brewstillery in downtown Johnson City on South Walnut Street, Tennessee Hills. Yes, it's going to be so much fun. Raising money for Buddha. Great weather, great football. I'm loving it. And we've got the deep cut on the way next. We're going to dig into the archives. We're going to pull out a gem. We're going to dust it off, and we're going to throw it on the air. And we hope that you like it. We've got the traffic jam on the way, too. Going to wrap up your workday on a Friday. Hang on.
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2: Hey, this is Jerry George, and here's some of what's going on this weekend. 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
3: Afternoon, 74 degrees, down to 44 tonight, and more sunshine over the weekend, 74 on Saturday, 75 on Sunday, so what a beautiful first fall weekend. Gradual warm-up back in the 80s by mid-next week. From Storm Team Low Weather and Meteorologist Jeremy Eisenhoff.
4: 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And this is it. 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Are you ready? 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As in, for whom the bell tolls, right? BELL, B-E-L-L. Text BELL to the short code 95819. 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

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Riding the wind since 1937.

0: 101.5 WQUT, the Tri-Cities Classic Rock. That is Foreigner. Dirty White Boy on a Friday. Bring on the weekend. It's Buzz. And it's time for the Deep Cut. We do it every weekday at around 4 p.m. We dig into the archives. We pull out a gem. We dust it off and we throw it on the air. And we hope that you like it. And if you don't, well, we'll have to try again on Monday. Make sure you're tuned in. And the Deep Cut powered by Motor Mile Motor South. A new location, 2926 Boone's Creek Road, Johnson City, right across the street from Beef O'Brady's, and I'll see you there in the old Kemosabe location as well. So, yeah, you've got to stop in and check them out. They've got some great, great hot rods on the lot. They just got in a beautiful 1967 Chevy Chevelle 2-drive, a 350, completely restored. Can you imagine? They've got a 1968 Pontiac Firebird, all original with a 350. Really nice. They've got a 1956 Chevy Bel Air 2-drive. Specialty wheels, a 355 small block. It's a gorgeous blue. And I was checking my notes. I'm not sure, but they had a 1965 El Camino on the lot, a 502 big block, 4-speed. Awesome, man. A 1970 split bumper Camaro, a 57 Chevy, a 2-door. They don't have it. They can find it. I guarantee it. And you know what? They've got financing. Let Jeff hook you up at Motor Mile Motor South. It's a Friday. Bring on the weekend. Block party weekend here at QUT. Misty Reed is back. She had a little surgery, but she is on the air tomorrow morning. Of course, Jerry George will be live on Sunday. Downtown Johnson City, I'm going to chip in myself. We're going to be at the Tennessee Hills Brew Stillery on South Walnut. And tomorrow, we got a football game. Texas and Tennessee. Today's Deep Cut, Leonard Skinner. T for Texas and T for Tennessee. Right here on QUT. Let's go, Big Orange!
1: Put your hands together on this one. Out of it.

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0: Hello.
1: Stephen Callahan.
0: Hey, bud. How's it going, man?
1: It's going good, buddy. How are you?
0: I'm doing good, brother. It is almost the weekend, baby.
1: Yes, it is. And listen, man, thank you so much for making the Brewstillery available for our big fundraiser this coming Sunday for Buddha.
0: Absolutely, man. We're so honored, and it's definitely a pleasure to be a part of the event. You know, Buddha's been such a good friend to me personally for probably 15 years. He's kept me out of a lot of trouble, especially back in his bouncing days. and so, you know, I'm really happy we're able to be a part of that. And, you know, I hate to hear that he's going through a tough time on the medical issue side there, but we're happy to help them get a lot of people together and hopefully raise a lot of money and get him where he needs to be.
1: Dude, keeping you out of trouble would be a full-time job.
0: Well, I've got to tell you, man, I owe it to a lot of bouncers throughout the Tri-Cities over the years, especially my younger, more rowdy days. But Buddha was always one of my favorite guys out there. And but yeah, we got a big day coming up this Sunday. And 12 to 5 live music starts at 1 p.m. We've got raffles, bikini bike washes. We're going to give a trophy away for the dirtiest bike. And so it's going to be a good day, man. Hopefully we raise a lot of money. Food trucks, you name it. It's going to be a good Sunday fun day.
1: Now, Stephen, for the folks that have not been to the Brewstillery, tell us about it. What's the deal?
0: Yeah, so we bought the brewery back in 2021, and it's been voted best craft brewery in the Tri-Cities for multiple years now. That's more of our experimental brew house now that we have the Bristol facility open. So craft beer on tap, craft cocktails, really, really cool place to come and hang out. Our staff down there do a fantastic job, and, you know, being really close to ETSU. So we have a really diverse crowd come in, and but, yeah, it's a fantastic place to be down there, John. City.
1: That's awesome, Stephen. Thank you again, man. We really appreciate it. And we will see you this coming Sunday. You know, we're going to be broadcasting live. Jerry George will kick things off at 12 noon.
0: Hey, I can't wait to see you guys. Wait to see you guys, man. See you Sunday.
1: You got it, Stephen. Thank you, buddy.
0: Thank you, Buzz. Rock on.
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0: The afternoon, 74 degrees, down to 44 tonight, and more sunshine over the weekend, 74 on Saturday, 75 on Sunday, so what a beautiful first fall weekend, gradual warm-up back in the 80s by mid-next week. From Storm Team Low Weather and Meteorologist Jeremy Eisenhoff.
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0: 101.5 WQUT, the Tri-Cities Classic Rock. Jackson Brown running on empty. And yes, it's Buzz, and we've got an update from the Sweet Deals page. Yesterday, Si Senor in Elizabethton, Tennessee went on sale. 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

0: Yeah, come on. We've got Texas and Tennessee tomorrow here on QUT. Texas, number one in the country. The Volunteers at number 14. Texas, a 4.5-point favorite as well. Going to be an interesting ball game for sure. I think Tennessee might surprise some people. I am picking the Volunteers 20, Texas 17. What about you? Check out the Facebook page because we've got kind of a pick 'em post going on right now. A lot of great picks. And we are ready to hit the road on a Friday. Bring on the weekend. The traffic jam is on the way next. Big set of back-to-back classic rock to wrap up your Friday workday and get you home. Bring on the weekend. And the traffic jam powered by Kia of Johnson City. We want to see you in a Kia, and we're going to hit the road next. 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

0: Friday afternoon, 74 degrees, down to 44 tonight, and more sunshine over the weekend, 74 on Saturday, 75 on Sunday. So what a beautiful first fall weekend. Gradual warm-up back in the 80s by mid-next week. From Storm Team Low Weather and Meteorologist Jeremy Eisenhoff.
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Texas, Tennessee, tomorrow here on QUT. Number one, Texas. Number 14, Tennessee. I am jacked up, and the traffic jam is on the air. A big set of back-to-back classic rock as we wrap up your workday and get you home right here on QUT. And the traffic jam powered by Kia of Johnson City. 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

0: 101.5 WQUT. The Tri-Cities Classic Rock. Errol Smith and Cryan. Wrapping up the traffic jam on a Friday. Headed straight into the weekend and the traffic jam powered by Kia of Johnson City. We want to see you in a Kia. And Jacob Townsend hanging out. Of course, Jacob from the Sports Monster. He wants to talk a little Tennessee football on a Friday. We've got Texas in Knoxville, of course, tomorrow. You've heard about it. It's going to happen. It's going to be a big, big day. So Jacob is on the way right here at QUT. Hang on.
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1: Here we go, a beautiful Football Friday. And Jacob Townsend from the Sports Monster in the studio and Football Friday powered by Steve Huff Plumbing, Heating, and Air. Let's talk some football. Let's talk some smack. We've got a big game tomorrow, man.
2: Yes, it is. It's the biggest game they've had in a couple years. You know, the Georgia game last year was big, but you know, Georgia came in number 6 in the country. Texas coming in number 1 with the Arch storyline. Obviously, Manning coming back into the stadium that he's going to, you know, he's not going to run out of the Manning Stadium locker room. He's going to run by it there. So it'll be interesting. Peyton's going to be there. Game day, the president. Plenty of storylines for this one.
1: You know, I was thinking, because I remember that Georgia game last year.
2: Yeah.
1: And, you know, that was a big game for Tennessee at home. Mm-hmm. They should have won that football game.
2: Sure.
1: But it didn't feel to me like this game tomorrow.
2: Yeah, this one feels different. First off, first meeting against Texas in over 60 years. And they've never actually played on each other's home field before. It's only been in the Cotton Bowl. It's the only time they ever played before. So this is part of, you know, the special part of Texas coming to the SEC. They had not played in the first 2 years since Texas joined the league. So there's that part of it. There's the battle of the UTs, you know, that sort of story. But this one, the fact that Texas is also coming off the win over Ohio State 2 weeks ago, certainly adds a little bit to it. You know, if they lost that game, this would be a big game for both teams, but it would not have the national feeling to it that it does now with the fact that Texas is number 1. And Tennessee's only beat the number 1 team in the country twice in program history and haven't done it since 1985. So
1: Who was it?
2: Auburn and Bo Jackson, 1985. They beat them, and Bo Jackson didn't play the fourth quarter. He quit the game in the middle of the fourth quarter, and Tennessee won by 18. The other time was 1959 when they beat LSU. They had a Heisman Trophy winner on that team, too, Billy Cannon. So something about beating Heisman Trophy winners. I don't know if Texas has a Heisman Trophy winner on this team, but we'll see what happens tomorrow.
1: Yeah, Arch Manning,
2: yeah,
1: buddy.
2: You never know.
1: Now, hold on a second, because we were talking about this. So they've only beaten a number 1 ranked opponent
2: twice.
1: 2 times in school history.
2: 2-17 against number 1 teams. This would be the 20th meeting against the number 1 team, and they are 2-17. That's against number 1 teams in the AP poll or the College Football Playoff poll. Now, you can maybe get in some other polls where, you know, Alabama may have been number 1 a year or something like that, but for the most part, 2-17 against AP ranked number 1 teams.
1: Can the Volunteer defense slow down Arch Manning? And he's got a great receiving core.
2: He does. Cam Coleman, the transfer from Auburn. Ryan Wingo. They got a youngster that's kind of flying under the radar there in Mosley. Yes, they can slow him down, I think. I don't know if they're going to be able to stop them entirely, but they are going to be able to slow them down. I said this week on the show, I think the biggest plays all game long are going to be about these third and mediums for both quarterbacks. Faison's never been in the moment like this. Arch was not good on the road last year. 2-3 on the road. Even in wins, he didn't play great. So this is going to be a big test there for Arch as well, if the fact of it being a road game and his history on the road has not been good. But yeah, I think Tennessee can slow him down there. But I also think Texas will slow down Tennessee's offense as well. It's going to be a little bit of, I think the defensive coordinators are going to be massive in this game.
1: What's the spread on the game?
2: 4.5. Texas is favored by 4.5. Wow. It's moved down a little bit. It opened up around 5.5, 6, depending upon your book on Sunday. It moved down quickly to Tennessee, only a 3.5-point underdog on Monday morning. It then went all the way back up to 5.5. It's kind of been sort of messing around 4.5, 5 since then. 4.5 was the last number I saw today. Over-unders dropped to 54.5. It's been usually around 55, 56, but it's dropped a little bit as well.
1: And Ken, our freshman quarterback, is he going to be okay tomorrow?
2: I think Faison's going to be fine. He's going to make mistakes. He's probably going to have, you know, a first turnover, those kinds of things tomorrow. But I think he's going to be fine. I don't know if it's going to be enough to win. I think his legs are going to be really important. They're going to make him have to win the game. They're going to take out the running game. I would think it's going to be at least the plan there for Texas. They're going to make him throw the ball down the field. They're going to see if this offensive line can hold up. They've not had a great start to the season there for Tennessee. So I think that's where a lot of the pressure on that's going to come from. But he's going to have, it's the biggest game of his life. There's no arguing that fact. I think he is going to handle it pretty well, though. Well enough to win? Maybe not.
1: Who do you like?
2: I picked Texas 28-24.
1: 28-24 Longhorns, huh?
2: Yeah, just a little bit on the under. I think it is on the underside. I think there's going to be a lot of long drives, a lot of third downs. Can you convert? Can you not convert? I think both teams' offenses, who are going to get a lot of attention because of who their head coaches are, are going to probably both be a little bit underwhelming compared to what maybe people should be expecting. But I think Texas wins a close one, and Tennessee covers a small spread.
3: I'm going to take the home dog, 20-17, Tennessee over Texas.
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2: Yeah, be very happy with that.
3: Let's go, Big Orange. Don't forget, the pregame show is on the air tomorrow morning. It's an early one, 9:30 a.m. tomorrow morning. We've got a 12 noon kick in Knoxville, Tennessee and Texas, right here on QUT. Jacob Townsend, we appreciate you, buddy.
2: Thanks, bud.
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0: 101.5 WQUT, the Tri-Cities Classic Rock, AC/DC Money Talks. Yes, it's Buzz. Happy Friday and bring on the weekend. Last night, a great show at the ETSU Martin Center for the Arts, the Black Jacket Symphony. That was a sold-out show last night. Awesome job. They did Def Leppard's Hysteria, and they will be back in town. Check it out. They've got another show ready to go. They will do Thriller from Michael Jackson on Thursday night, February the 11th at the ETSU Martin Center for the Arts. Now, tickets are on sale right now. We just found out, I guess, capacity at the venue is just under 1,100. 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It is going to be sold out before the end of the year. I guarantee it's actually probably going to be sold out before Halloween, I would guess, or maybe even next week. It is selling that well. Michael Jackson's Thriller, the Black Jacket Symphony, again, happening in February. We've got the details on the events page. 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
0: Hey, it's Buzz, and this Sunday, it's Buddha Bash. We're going to get together and raise some much-needed funds for Buddha from Biker Wear in Kingsport. He's done so much in the community, we're going to give back. So join us this coming Sunday at 12 noon until 5 p.m. at the Tennessee Hills Brew Stillery on South Walnut Street in Johnson City. We've got live music, we've got food trucks, we've got motorcycles, we've got a bikini wash, we've got raffles, and we've got Jerry, George, and myself, Buzz, broadcasting live. Come on down. We'd love to see you.
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0: Friday afternoon, 74 degrees, down to 44 tonight, and more sunshine over the weekend, 74 on Saturday, 75 on Sunday. So what a beautiful first fall weekend. Gradual warm-up back in the 80s by mid-next week. From Storm Team Low Weather, I'm meteorologist Jeremy Eisenzoff.
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0: Afternoon, 74 degrees, down to 44 tonight, and more sunshine over the weekend, 74 on Saturday, 75 on Sunday. So what a beautiful first fall weekend. Gradual warm-up back in the 80s by mid-next week. From Storm Team Low Weather, I'm meteorologist Jeremy Eisenzoff.
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0: 101.5 WQUT, the Tri-Cities Classic Rock, Def Leppard and Animal. And yes, it's Buzz. Bring on the weekend. It's football time in Tennessee. High school football tonight. College football tomorrow. The Tennessee Volunteers take on the Texas Longhorns in Knoxville at Neyland Stadium. Actually, there's been some changes to the game day schedule, and we actually put those up on Facebook earlier, so if you're going to the ball game, you're going to want to get there early, number one, but find out what's happening. A lot of changes because President Trump will be at the ball game tomorrow. And it's Tennessee and Texas, number one against number 14. Both teams are 3-0. And the game is on the air here on QUT. The pregame show will hit the air at 9:30. Kickoff at 12 noon, right here on QUT. Let's go, Big Orange.
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